you wiggle, wiggle. You know what they talk about, right? Talk about your better life. Perk 12. 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

0: You mean we're going? You mean you got me? Sakura, Makusa, Rasta. Don't switch up the fame on me.
1: I got put my heart on this.
0: I feel bet my life on this.
1: This year I don't go them Grammys.
0: This year I don't go international.
1: This year I don't put on the phones.
0: This year I don't fly with the gathers.
1: With the go on the tour, what you think about it?
0: My life, eh? My light, eh? It a sweet, eh? It a be, eh? I know you wanna hate that.

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Check it out. Peace.

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Rocking and shocking. Cooler than cool.

Damn, bro. My whole crew got washed a long time ago. My Puerto Rican ass supposed to have been dead a long time ago.

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This is Africa Baby Bam from the Jungle Brothers, and you are now listening to 99.5 Radio Campus Tours.

Yeah, you got funk, you got class. 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You're funking and you're styling all the while. If you got funk.

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You breathe four in, you concentrate the point behind your belly, you start going up into the point behind your heart.

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It's the breathing.